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I'm a joker, I'm a smoker. This is Bob Music. Oh, tainted love. 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
17: 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Luke, what's up, buddy? 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Ashley A, Ashley D, Ashley P, is this for a group project again? 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Hey, Kristen! You got the ring light and the tripod this time. 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
20: 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Hey, Kristen! 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